as I drifted down Bleecker Street, past shop windows, barred against the perils of the night. Up ahead, a neon sign emerged from the fog. The letters glowed red hot, in that way I knew so well, branding a message into my mind, a single word, hotel.

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1: And this is our good friend Beatrice Miller, yes. V-Money. We met working on X Factor, and she's one of the most talented singers we know.
2: So. Well, thank you. We had a lot of fun filming this, and I hope you guys enjoyed it.
0: Thank you guys for your support. We love you.

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1: About to serenade the girls with my acoustic guitars, you know what I'm saying? Yo, you fellas having problems with the chicks.
2: Exclusive flavor.
1: Lights down.

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Outnumbered many times, still they fought on. Blood poured forth from their wounds deep into the earth. Vultures waited for the broken shells that once were bodies. But Odin alone would choose the day they would enter Valhalla. And in their hour of need, he sent forth unto them the Berserker Rage. Now, gods and men, they rose up.

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I'm gonna San Antone. Oh yeah, oh yeah. I'm gonna San Antone. Oh baby, oh yeah. I'm gonna San Antone. Oh yeah, night shift now, baby mom. I'm gonna San Antone.

0: before you go, there's something I want you to have.
1: Oh, it's beautiful. But wait a minute, isn't this...
0: Yeah, yes it is.
1: But I thought the old lady dropped it into the ocean in the air.
0: Well, baby, I went down and got it for you.
1: Aw, you shouldn't have.

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1: What do you want, man?
0: My girl just caught me.
2: You made her catch you?
0: I don't know how I let this happen.
2: But who?
0: The girl next door, you know? I don't know what to do.
1: Said it wasn't you.
0: All right.

0: 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There's eyes on you everywhere. You know that, right? I'm watching you. My crew's watching you. You know your little homies? They pissed off. They mad at you, bruh. Your name is mud on the streets. Oh, I know who you are.
1: You don't know me.